she's but a lassie, and my love, she's but a lassie, and let us thunder yet, but oh, she's half of half a sort yet. I rule that I have sought her, I rule that I have sought her, what gets her needs not set his mood. But he may set his

Say, sleep, she will get blocked. To crawl the feet I get to, I'm hey, come and get gawking now. I rule the day I saw thou, I rule the day I saw thou. What gets sun is the same is good. But he may swear he's gone now.